my home for a today. Your bitterness is sweet. 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I felt myself in an unfinished film.

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You go so quietly.

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I feel winds are coming.

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0: Guess what?
1: What happened?
0: I got married.
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0: When? 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
1: Heard it on the radio. Yesterday, 10 years ago.

Sorry, if you were under the impression that I need a license for any of my expressions. It's not a question, ain't no stressing. I'm not nobody's possession. See, I'm free as a bird in the sky.

and you find yourself with an unceasing agony dangling before your eyes, for there's just a flimsy construction parting your type from its end.

But we were cool when we were younger, until the pull of all that drugging took him under. Nothing could satisfy the darkness in his hunger, yo, cause first you feel the lightning go, but then you hear the thunder. It was louder than you ever could imagine. Couldn't fathom the pains all the day you see it happen. Yo, I was sitting in a shitty pub in Clapham, trying to find a way to tame a fight.

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World campus, help gentrify the flats to the Hamptons. You could try the house share, try renting. Bit of money for the landlord's pension. Heads are gonna roll soon, no warning. This town's not dead, it's just dormant. You an expat,

bluish and green yellow circles. 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Your eyes rise above you, your ears turn into your speakers, blowing out and inhaling the sound of the smoke that once cleared your mind with visions and foresight of the past is what's happening now and next, or moments before, are turning into aspects of what you're going to be, and now's worth the scene. And forgetting, lay your head on my pillow of lightweighted moves while your movement can be felt as mine. Flying from time to time, from time to time. Will you be mine? Will I be yours? I can say yes as long as there's what a maybe

and you followed up gently to leave me truce. But when it's sown earth onto my bruises, clearly I can hear you call. I should like it daily to inhale the fall, to stop the summer from fading into ice without a draw. So winter will

but instead of moving forward, we're actually going backwards. I think it's something like 1 in 12 women experience some form of violence, whether it's domestic violence or other serious offences. And it's a massive problem, and part of it is about resources. Part of it is just not taking these things seriously, not listening. We've got enough laws on this. We've got more things to do.